at 8 on the night shift. Today's National Junk Food Day, so if you haven't had any yet, here's a perfect opportunity. It's justified today. In the 80s, it would have been probably a Hostess Twinkie and Nerds after that, and some cheese balls. 80s at 8 on the night shift.

80s at 8 on the night shift. Saturday morning cartoons were big in the 80s for some of us. And now the kids have them on demand, and there's no special thing about Saturday morning. It's sad, isn't it? Alvin and the Chipmunks, big in the 80s. And still, there's a new Alvin and the Chipmunks movie coming. Info on that on Night Shift Nostalgia, 820.

0: Do you know the year that Alvin and the Chipmunks debuted? Surprising.
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0: I gotta hurry before you ask AI. It was 1958. Alvin and the Chipmunks. 1958 had its debut. There was a show in the 60s and then the 70s. And do you have a favorite chipmunk? It was always Theodore for me. My sister loved Simon anyway. Alvin and the Chipmunks have a new movie coming in 2028. It's going to be a while, but they're going to take some time to establish the characters on social media, introduce them to a brand new audience, and then have the movie in 2028. But it's always a big deal, right? Especially when they sing. So we'll hope for that. Alvin and the Chipmunks in 2028. 80s at 8, Debbie Deb on the Night Shift.

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2: Here's your weather update for the Berkshires. This evening, cloudy, warm, humid, with a couple of showers and a thunderstorm, low 68. Your outlook for Wednesday, clouds breaking, humid, with a couple of showers and a thunderstorm, high 77. Wednesday evening, partly cloudy, low 52. And your outlook for Thursday, mostly sunny, pleasant, less humid, high 75. For the forecast, anytime, download our station app. That's your weather update for the Berkshires.
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Have you ever been on an 80s cruise? My friend Tamara goes every year. And in fact, she's in the Diamond Club, and she's got the t-shirt from a decade of cruises. It's always wild. But she said this song by The Tubes was the tamest part of their set on an 80s cruise one time. Everything else was a little crazier. Tubes on the night shift, 80s at 8. What happens on the cruise stays on the cruise.

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Get qualified to win that trip to Sphere in Las Vegas. 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And you can win that trip right now. Insider app. Backstreet Boys were all born in the 70s. I think Nick was born in 1980. 80s at 8 on the night shift. They were in elementary school in

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Maybe the mob museum, right? That's interesting, fascinating, and don't do any of that stuff, but all that organized crime. Bellagio fountains, do a little shopping, go see all the Food Network people's restaurants in Las Vegas. 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
3: Here is your weather update for the Berkshires. This evening, cloudy, warm, humid, with a couple of showers and a thunderstorm, low 68. Your outlook for Wednesday, clouds breaking, humid, with a couple of showers and a thunderstorm, high 77. Wednesday evening, partly cloudy, low 52. And your outlook for Thursday, mostly sunny, pleasant, less humid, high 75. For the forecast, anytime, download our station app. That's your weather update for the Berkshires.
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When you travel, do you enjoy the middle seat? I'm just asking for a friend. On many airplanes now, they're going to replace that middle seat with a table. United Airlines among the first. And they're going to take out that middle seat and put a table there so you have more elbow room and a place to put your headphones. That's a pretty cool idea. Only on the Airbus A321, though.

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The most common answer in polls, AJ. AJ, the favorite, and also Brian. But it's bad to pick favorites, right? We never do that with our boy bands. Also, Jordan from New Kids on the Block. 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

You ever wonder if the Backstreet Boys have a favorite song of their own? Brian said he loves all the ballads, and he sings them very well. You can see the Backstreet Boys in Las Vegas at Sphere on August 22nd. 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

Still working. Still great music. 100.1 and 103.3 Whoopee FM. The Berkshire's greatest hits of the 80s, 90s, and

So you've heard about the new emojis that we have coming, right? More choices to express ourselves. A cracking face will be part of a new batch of emojis out this fall, probably October, because we have it together most of the time, but on the off chance that we don't have time to explain ourselves why we're cracking or feel bad about it or apologize, so we just have the cracking face. Also, the sideways thumb, like, hey, look at this guy, or get a load of this guy. New batch of emojis coming.

When you think about your career, do you feel like you've said it all, done it all? Billy Joel said it was about 1993 when he had that feeling, and he stopped writing pop and rock music because, well, there's nothing else to say. Around the time of River of Dreams. He did say a little bit more later on, but fascinating interview right now on YouTube.

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3: Here's your weather update for the Berkshires. This evening, cloudy, warm, humid, with a couple of showers and a thunderstorm, low 68. Your outlook for Wednesday, clouds breaking, humid, with a couple of showers and a thunderstorm, high 77. Wednesday evening, partly cloudy, low 52. And your outlook for Thursday, mostly sunny, pleasant, less humid, high 75. For the forecast, anytime, download our station app. That's your weather update for the Berkshires.
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0: It's a night shift. I'm Jen Austin. Teresa, what do you want to hear?
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0: We got that for you. From 1998, Cher on the night shift. So good. Many decades of Cher. This one, 1998.

you ever feel like you need a break from the routine every day, right? How about Las Vegas? 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And you can experience some nightclubs. You can go see the Backstreet Boys at Sphere and have really good food. 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

0: on the night shift, Blues Traveler and Queen and Madonna. That new album is doing very well. I think 21 million streams opening weekend. It's crazy. You love it, Casey?
1: Yes, totally. All my friends love it, too.
0: Madonna is staying up late in the clubs, too, having fun. Madonna's on the way. And here's Tiffany on the night shift.

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Madonna, fresh off the World Cup halftime show. She's been everywhere lately and staying up really late, too. Madonna at age 67, about to be 68 in August. Good for you, girl. Like, I'm in bed as soon as the show's over. Material Girl from Madonna. Really successful new album out now. And if you have thoughts on that, let me know. Chat inside our app. Madonna is on the night shift.

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2: Here is your weather update for the Berkshires. This evening, cloudy, warm, humid, with a couple of showers and a thunderstorm, low 68. Your outlook for Wednesday, clouds breaking, humid, with a couple of showers and a thunderstorm, high 77. Wednesday evening, partly cloudy, low 52. And your outlook for Thursday, mostly sunny, pleasant, less humid, high 75. For the forecast, anytime, download our station app. That's your weather update for the Berkshires.
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They're bringing back that menu item. A lot of restaurants are bringing back the throwback menus. 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

0: began trial for a 2022 shooting outside the Veterans of Foreign Wars bar. The Berkshire Eagle reports Eric C. Cable, 39, of North Adams, was sentenced to 4 to 6 years in state prison after pleading guilty to charges stemming from the October 9th, 2022 shooting in which no one was injured. In the early morning of October 9th of 2022, Cable got into a verbal altercation with James Settlers, Drake Settlers, and Joseph Catrone. Cable pulled out a firearm and hit James Settlers in the head with it. When the Settlers and Catrone were getting in a car to drive away from the bar, Cable fired 5 rounds at the car. There were 2 bullet holes in the vehicle, but no one was hurt. Around $250 million of the $63.4 billion Massachusetts budget is allocated directly to Berkshire County. According to the Berkshire Eagle, when Governor Maura Healey signed the annual state budget on July 9th, she made no changes to what the House and Senate approved. It's a $2.5 billion increase and doesn't add new statewide taxes on residents, but does use $2.7 billion collected from the state surtax on millionaires. That number includes town and city state funding, Chapter 70 funding for schools, all municipal aid, regional school funding, higher education operations, and specific countywide services and earmarks. That's the latest from the Berkshire News Network.
1: ABC News, I'm Sherry Preston. The U.S. military completing its 11th straight night of strikes on Iran, even as Pakistan tries to salvage the interim ceasefire deal that has collapsed. Secretary of State Marco Rubio, during a meeting with Southeast Asian allies, says nothing will happen until Iran gets serious about talks.
2: Iran has been reaching out to the United States, both directly and indirectly, to engage in talks about settling the differences with regards to what's happening in that part of the world. Unfortunately, so far, even though we have reached agreements, they have not kept their commitments.
1: Venezuela's Nicolas Maduro will be back in a New York courtroom today and is expected to continue objecting to the drug trafficking charges against him and the middle-of-the-night raid that brought him and his wife to the United States. New York City Mayor Zoran Mamdani says the city will not be able to execute an arrest warrant on war crimes charges for Israel's Benjamin Netanyahu when Netanyahu attends the UN next September. However, Mamdani is urging the feds to do it. This is ABC News.
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1: Forecast calling for a chance for showers and thunderstorms today. Otherwise, partly sunny. High near 75 degrees. Got some fog in the forecast for tonight. Otherwise, mostly clear. Listen to this. Low tonight, 49. Talk about good sleeping weather. Tomorrow, beautiful day. Some patchy fog early, but sunny. Otherwise, 75. Currently 68 degrees in North Adams and Pittsfield. It is your morning wake-up on this wonderful Wednesday, 6:04. And the Berkshire's greatest hits of the 80s, 90s continue with Scandal. Goodbye to you. 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

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Your smart speakers got this. 100.1 and 103.3 Whoopee FM. The Berkshire's greatest hits of the 80s, 90s, and more.

0: The Police, Roxanne. Morning Wake Up and the Berkshire's greatest hits of the 80s, 90s, and more. Whoopi FM on this wonderful Wednesday morning. It is the 22nd of July. As we look back on this day in history, 1862, Lincoln tells his cabinet about the Emancipation Proclamation. 1864, in the Battle of Atlanta, the largest battle of the Atlanta campaign. It's a one-day battle. 1894, on this date, the first ever automobile race runs from Paris to Rouen, France, heralding the dawn of the motor age. 1916, Preparedness Day bombing in San Francisco. 1933, Wiley Post flies solo around the world. 1934, outside Chicago's Biograph Theater, notorious criminal John Dillinger, America's public enemy number one, is killed in a hail of gunfire by federal agents. 1942, deportations from the Warsaw Ghetto to Treblinka begin. In 1949, on this date, 1944, advancing Soviet forces reach the Nazi concentration camp in Lublin, Poland. It is the first major camp to be liberated, 6 months before the larger and more infamous Auschwitz. 1987, Gorbachev accepts a ban on intermediate-range nuclear missiles. 1991, on this date, cannibal and serial killer Jeffrey Dahmer is caught. 2003, on this date, Qusay and Uday Hussein are killed after a three-hour firefight with U.S. forces. Also 2003, Jessica Lynch gets a hero's welcome as she returns home. And 2013, on this date, Prince George, the first child of Prince William and Kate Middleton, is born. And that's This Day in History.
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0: for Fears. That's Head Over Heels for your morning wake up in the Berkshire's greatest hits of the 80s, 90s, and more. 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Later this morning, 8 o'clock hour, CB, y'all. Corey Bishop of Bishop West Real Estate joining me 8 o'clock hour this morning. He'll supply your Misty Moonlight movie trivia contest question. First time you hear it, that's the first time I hear it, and they're usually automotive related, which means I don't know the answer ever. Just so bad with makes and models of cars and whatnot. So, but they're always great questions, and they're usually from great movies. So look forward to that. Again, 8 o'clock hour. Corey Bishop, my good friend from Bishop West Real Estate, joining us this morning on Whoopi FM.
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1: Here's the latest from the Berkshire News Network. A North Adams man pleaded guilty Monday, the day he was set to begin trial, for a 2022 shooting outside the Veterans of Foreign Wars bar. The Berkshire Eagle reports Eric C. Cable, 39, of North Adams, was sentenced to 4 to 6 years in state prison after pleading guilty to charges stemming from the October 9th, 2022 shooting, in which no one was injured. In the early morning of October 9th of 2022, Cable got into a verbal altercation with James Settlers, Drake Settlers, and Joseph Catrone. Cable pulled out a firearm and hit James Settlers in the head with it. When the Settlers and Catrone were getting in a car to drive away from the bar, Cable fired 5 rounds at the car. There were 2 bullet holes in the vehicle, but no one was hurt. Around $250 million of the $63.4 billion Massachusetts budget is allocated directly to Berkshire County. According to the Berkshire Eagle, when Governor Maura Healey signed the annual state budget on July 9th, she made no changes to what the House and Senate approved. It's a $2.5 billion increase and doesn't add new statewide taxes on residents, but does use $2.7 billion collected from the state surtax on millionaires. That number includes town and city state funding, Chapter 70 funding for schools, all municipal aid, regional school funding, higher education operations, and specific countywide services and earmarks. That's the latest from the Berkshire News Network.
2: ABC News, I'm Sherry Preston. The U.S. military completing its 11th straight night of strikes on Iran, even as Pakistan tries to salvage the interim ceasefire deal that has collapsed. Secretary of State Marco Rubio, during a meeting with Southeast Asian allies, says nothing will happen until Iran gets serious about talks.
3: Iran has been reaching out to the United States, both directly and indirectly, to engage in talks about settling the difference.

0: consequences with regards to what's happening in that part of the world. Unfortunately, so far, even though we have reached agreements, they have not kept their commitments.
1: Venezuela's Nicolas Maduro will be back in a New York courtroom today and is expected to continue objecting to the drug trafficking charges against him and the middle-of-the-night raid that brought him and his wife to the United States. New York City Mayor Zoran Mamdani says the city will not be able to execute an arrest warrant on war crimes charges for Israel's Benjamin Netanyahu when Netanyahu attends the UN next September. However, Mamdani is urging the feds to do it. This is ABC News.
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1: Forecast for today calling for a chance for showers and thunderstorms. Otherwise, partly sunny. 75 should be a good night for Live on the Lake with our sister station, Live 95. Patchy fog tonight, otherwise mostly clear. 49, the overnight low. And tomorrow looks like a great day for party in the park. Sunny tomorrow and a high near 75 degrees. Right now we are at 68 in both North Adams and Pittsfield. Back to your morning wake up. 6:32, Berkshire's greatest hits of the 80s, 90s, and more continues with Sixpence None the Richer. Whoopi FM.

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Find them all right here with BFM. Want to mention this again coming up on Saturday, September 26th. Yeah, it's a ways out, but you don't want to wait to the last minute. The Dalton American Legion Post 155 announces the 9th annual Eric Jacobson Memorial Golf Tournament, inviting golfers, local businesses, and community members to come together for a day of golf and giving back. It happens at Bass Ridge Golf Course in Hinsdale. Registration begins at 7 a.m., followed by an 8 a.m. shotgun start, but the event includes awards and lunch afterward at the Dalton American Legion, and all tournament proceeds support the Dalton American Legion's mission of serving veterans and the local community. Tournament welcomes golfers of all skill levels. Registration $150 per player or $600 per foursome, but that includes dinner. 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So plenty of different ways to help out if you don't want to golf or if you're unable to on that day. Again, September 26th, the 9th annual Eric Jacobson Memorial Golf Tournament at Bass Ridge Golf Course, Hinsdale, 7 a.m. registration, 8 a.m. shotgun start. But if you want additional info or registration forms, contact the Dalton American Legion Post 155 Event Committee. That's all you got to do. Or you can call Dalton American Legion for more, 684-9716-413-684-9766.

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Laura Branigan with Gloria. Your morning wake up in the Berkshire's greatest hits of the 80s, 90s, and more. Find them all right here, Whoopee FM. Coming up tomorrow. Weather looks like it's going to be great, but it's going to be an awesome show. Party in the Park. Week number 3 so far. I mean, with the exception of a last-minute rainout. Well, I shouldn't say rain out, but entered the last Thursday's concert a little early.

But yeah, we've been, knock on wood, weather-wise, we've been great. Tomorrow night, we've got Joe 80 and the Lugnuts. We had Joe's wife and band member, Sandy 80, joining us yesterday. She was great to chat with. Awesome lady. Told us all sorts of fun stuff about the band, and really looking forward to a high-energy show. Classic rock, southern rock, outlaw country, today's country, whole mix of everything. And as Sandy said, hey, write down a request on a piece of paper, and you know, they'll play it, or they'll do their best to play it. But I think that is so cool. So looking forward to week number three, Party in the Park tomorrow night with Joe 80 and the Lugnuts, 6 till 8 p.m. Noel Field in North Adams. Just Kicking at Barbecue will be there. Berkshire Kettle Creations and Lemonade will be there. So you need to be there. And again, just grab something comfy to sit on, lawn chair, blanket. And if you have a classic car, bring that too. Party in the Park, brought to you by Bedard Brothers of Cheshire, Greylock Federal Credit Union, Bishop West Real Estate, and of course, Whoopi.

to work, even in a crowded stadium. Last summer, in the middle of a packed stadium, I lost track of my friends after a long seventh-inning stretch. One quick message and a shared location later, we found each other without missing the next pitch. And when the walk-off hit came, I had the video uploaded and shared before I even left my seat. And on the days I can't make it to the ballpark, streaming the game on the go feels just as electric. 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
1: Here's the latest from the Berkshire News Network. A North Adams man pleaded guilty Monday, the day he was set to begin trial, for a 2022 shooting outside the Veterans of Foreign Wars bar. The Berkshire Eagle reports Eric C. Cable, 39, of North Adams, was sentenced to 4 to 6 years in state prison after pleading guilty to charges stemming from the October 9th, 2022 shooting, in which no one was injured. In the early morning of October 9th of 2022, Cable got into a verbal altercation with James Settlers, Drake Settlers, and Joseph Catrone. Cable pulled out a firearm and hit James Settlers in the head with it. When the Settlers and Catrone were getting in a car to drive away from the bar, Cable fired 5 rounds at the car. There were 2 bullet holes in the vehicle, but no one was hurt. Around $250 million of the $63.4 billion Massachusetts budget is allocated directly to Berkshire County. According to the Berkshire Eagle, when Governor Maura Healey signed the annual state budget on July 9th, she made no changes to what the House and Senate approved. It's a $2.5 billion increase and doesn't add new statewide taxes on residents, but does use $2.7 billion collected from the state surtax on millionaires. That number includes town and city state funding, Chapter 70 funding for schools, all municipal aid, regional school funding, higher education operations, and specific countywide services and earmarks. That's the latest from the Berkshire News Network.
2: ABC News, I'm Sherry Preston. In the midst of the 11th straight night of attacks by U.S. forces on Iranian targets, Secretary of State Marco Rubio says Iran may want to talk but hasn't kept its promises.
3: Iran has been reaching out to the United States, both directly and indirectly, to engage in talks about settling the differences with regards to what's happening in that part of the world. Unfortunately, so far, even though we have reached agreements, they have not kept their commitments.
2: Secretary Rubio speaking at a meeting of Southeast Asian allies. Iran retaliating by firing missiles and drones at Jordan. The death toll from the Ebola outbreak in Congo, now just one shy of 1,000 people. Tropical Storm Bertha still on track for landfall in Louisiana later today or early tomorrow, and people from Tennessee to upstate New York are cleaning up after strong storms overnight. OpenAI, now in some of its AI models, got out and started hacking all on their own. The artificial intelligence models apparently broke out of what was supposed to be a controlled testing environment. This is ABC News.
4: 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Inside his apartment, everything he holds dear is protected by Progressive's renter's insurance, like his laptop and a surprisingly valuable collection of baseball bobbleheads. Outside his apartment, his laptop is still protected, as are his bobbleheads, which he carries around with him for reasons no one knows. 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
5: Hi, Howard. What's happening?
6: Looks like I'm training Stanley, our new hire, today.
5: Oh, that's nice. Where is he?
6: I don't know. He was supposed to start today, and I haven't seen him.
5: Uh-oh. I bet I know what this call is. Hello? Stanley? Okay, I see. Oh, that's terrible. And these are

0: Your pants?
1: Yeah.
0: Oh, okay. Well, hopefully you can make it in tomorrow. You'll do your best? Okay, good luck with everything.
2: Oh boy, here comes Gruntmeyer.
3: Where's Stanley?
0: Oh, he won't be in today, sir. He got his head stuck in his pants.
3: What? It's his first day. Who hired this person?
2: You did, sir. I believe you said it was based on his problem-solving skills.
3: I'm picking up on your sarcasm.
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4: By the way, your news was brought to you by Greylock Federal Credit Union, where opportunity grows. Sports, regional action, baseball. Again, not much happening yesterday. Regional, anyway. Mets shut out the Brewers 4-0, and it was the Dodgers beating the Phillies, the final 2-1.
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4: Forecast for today, chance for showers and thunderstorms. Otherwise, partly sunny, 75. Should be fine by this evening's Live on the Lake. Some patchy fog tonight, otherwise mostly clear. 49, the overnight low tomorrow. More patchy fog, but then turning into a beautiful day. Sunny, 75. Perfect for Party in the Park and Joe 80 and the Lugnuts. 68 degrees right now, North Adams and Pittsfield. Your morning wake up, 7:03. Back to the greatest hits of the 80s, 90s, and more. It's Shannon. Let the music play. Whoopi FM.

You too for your morning wake up. Great song, Bad Jam, as my soulmate would say. Mysterious Ways, Whoopi FM. We like to have fun on the Whoopi in the Morning show, but every once in a while I got to talk about something serious. The Veterans of Foreign Wars Post 448 is going to perform a brief ceremony at the Korean War Memorial. This is happening this Saturday, 10 a.m. The ceremony will commemorate the 73rd anniversary of the Korean War armistice in honor of the over 36,000 troops that lost their lives in this tragic, forgotten war. And more than that, more than 1,000 that lost their lives thereafter. A bell will sound as each of the 20 killed in action names of Pittsfield citizens are read by Commander Arnie Paris, ending with Taps being played by Honor Guard member Joe DiFilippo. So going to be very emotional, I'm sure. Again, Saturday, this Saturday.

0: Saturday, 10 a.m. Outside of City Hall near the front steps, 70 Allen Street in Pittsfield. You want more info, contact Catherine Van Bramer, Director of Administrative Services and the Public Information Officer at 499-9322. 499-9322. If it's happening in the Berkshires, you'll hear about it on Whoopi FM.
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8: I was wondering, if she could keep on, because the force, it's got a lot of power. 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

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Find them all right here, Whoopi FM. Did I mention earlier that we like to have fun on the Whoopi in the Morning show? Yeah. So let's talk about this. People

0: look forward to this all year long. Every year when it ends, people already start looking forward to next year. I was talking about the beloved Polka Picnic tradition returns Sunday, August 23rd to the Polanka Grounds on Mill Street in Adams. Yeah, the Polka Picnic. Gates open at noon. The Eddie Foreman Orchestra doing their thing, performing favorite polka and dance tunes from 1 to 5. And our very own Ryan Pousy from our sister station, Today's Country, WNAW, providing musical entertainment during intermission. 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The Adams Lions Club will be offering traditional cookout fare. 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And admission is great too. 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Plenty of parking available on the grounds and along nearby streets. But again, that is August 23rd, Polka Picnic. We're going to try and have some guests to talk about that within the coming weeks as we get closer to. But I just wanted you to put that on your calendar. Wanted to tell you about that so you don't miss out. The beloved Polka Picnic, Sunday, August 23rd, the Polanka Grounds, Mill Street in Adams. If it's happening in the Berkshires, you'll hear about it on Whoopi FM.
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1: Here's the latest from the Berkshire News Network. A North Adams man pleaded guilty Monday, the day he was set to begin trial, for a 2022 shooting outside the Veterans of Foreign Wars bar. The Berkshire Eagle reports Eric C. Cable, 39, of North Adams, was sentenced to 4 to 6 years in state prison after pleading guilty to charges stemming from the October 9th, 2022 shooting, in which no one was injured. In the early morning of October 9th of 2022, Cable got into a verbal altercation with James Settlers, Drake Settlers, and Joseph Catrone. Cable pulled out a firearm and hit James Settlers in the head with it. When the Settlers and Catrone were getting in a car to drive away from the bar, Cable fired 5 rounds at the car. There were 2 bullet holes in the vehicle, but no one was hurt. Around $250 million of the $63.4 billion Massachusetts budget is allocated directly to Berkshire County. According to the Berkshire Eagle, when Governor Maura Healey signed the annual state budget on July 9th, she made no changes to what the House and Senate approved. It's a $2.5 billion increase and doesn't add new statewide taxes on residents, but does use $2.7 billion collected from the state surtax on millionaires. That number includes town and city state funding, Chapter 70 funding for schools, all municipal aid, regional school funding, higher education operations, and specific countywide services and earmarks. That's the latest from the Berkshire News Network.

0: ABC News, I'm Sherry Preston. In the midst of the 11th straight night of attacks by U.S. forces on Iranian targets, Secretary of State Marco Rubio says Iran may want to talk, but hasn't kept its promises.
1: Iran has been reaching out to the United States, both directly and indirectly, to engage in talks about settling the differences with regards to what's happening in that part of the world. Unfortunately, so far, even though we have reached agreements, they have not kept their commitments.
0: Secretary Rubio speaking at a meeting of Southeast Asian allies. Iran retaliating by firing missiles and drones at Jordan. The death toll from the Ebola outbreak in Congo now just one shy of 1,000 people. Tropical Storm Bertha still on track for landfall in Louisiana later today or early tomorrow, and people from Tennessee to upstate New York are cleaning up after strong storms overnight. OpenAI, now in some of its AI models, got out and started hacking all on their own. The artificial intelligence models apparently broke out of what was supposed to be a controlled testing environment. This is ABC News.
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8: Forecast for today, calling for a chance for showers, maybe thunderstorms, but supposed to be partly sunny today, 75, and weather just right for Live on the Lake tonight. Some patchy fog later, otherwise mostly clear, 49 the overnight low, and tomorrow, great day for a free summer concert with Party in the Park, sunny. And a high 75 degrees, 69 right now in North Adams and Pittsfield. 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
1: Happy birthday!
0: Before we get to our international superstar celebrities, let's do our local celebrities celebrating birthdays today. My good friend Corey Bishop, his mom, the wonderful Donna Bishop, celebrating a birthday today. Happy birthday, Donna. Love that. And Tom Sagendorf, happy birthday. 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Superstar celebs, a few no longer with us. Comedian, actor John Leguizamo, Tu Wong Fu, thanks for everything. Julie Newmar, Carlito's Way, Romeo and Juliet, Moulin Rouge, Summer of Sam, John Wick, John Wick 2. He's 66. One of my favorites, Willem Dafoe from Platoon, Streets of Fire, the original Spider-Man trilogy, and Spider-Man No Way Home. American Psycho, Nosferatu, The Boondock Saints, To Live and Die in L.A., Mississippi Burning, also John Wick. He's 71.

0: comedian actor David Spade from TV's SNL, Just Shoot Me, Eight Simple Rules, also Tommy Boy, Black Sheep, Joe Dirt. David Spade, 62 years old today. Singer-actress Selena Gomez from TV's Wizards of Waverly Place, Only Murders in the Building, also movies Spring Breakers, The Dead Don't Die. She was the voice of Dracula's teenage daughter, Mavis, in the Hotel Transylvania film series. Danny Glover, Roger Murtaugh in the Lethal Weapon series. Color Purple, Witness, Predator 2, Silverado, one of the, I think the first movie I ever saw him in was Silverado. Angels in the Outfield, Saw, The Royal Tenenbaums. Danny Glover, 80 today, one of funk's foremost innovators, Parliament funkadelic legend George Clinton. Atomic Dog, he's 85. And Prince George of Wales, 13 today, no longer with us. Dominican-American fashion designer Oscar De La Renta passed away 2014. And African-American woman whose landmark legal case struck down laws banning interracial marriage in the United States, Mildred Loving, who passed away in 2008. Happy birthday, one and all birthdays, brought to you as they are every day by the fantastic folks at the Animal Inn of the Berkshires. It's time for a play day at the best place to stay. The Animal Inn, Hubbard Avenue, Pittsfield, voted best of the Berkshires.
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0: 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Morning Wake Up, Berkshire's greatest hits of the 80s, 90s, and more. 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My favorite co-host, Corey Bishop of Bishop West Real Estate, going to join me here in the Bishop West Real Estate studio, which means he'll have your Misty Moonlight movie trivia contest question coming up. 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And speaking of Corey Bishop, I'm sure he won't mind me mentioning this again. Coming up, the Berkshire Realtors Golf Tournament Swing for Charity, a benefit for Berkshire Community Action. 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

0: night, shipping through the Strait of Hormuz slowing down again. And now ABC News Chief Global Affairs anchor Martha Raddatz says
1: new concerns emerging in the critical Red Sea. Two oil tankers turning around after Iran-backed Houthi rebels threatened shipping traffic there. All of this spiking oil and gas prices.
0: President Trump this morning will attend the dignified transfer of remains of troops killed in the Middle East. The Northeast cleaning up after strong storms raced through the area, leading to thousands of flight delays. At least four lawsuits have now been filed against Taco Bell after lettuce at its restaurants was linked to the outbreak of a parasitic bug that's made thousands of people sick. Congressman Andy Biggs, a strong ally of President Trump, winning the Republican nomination in the Arizona governor's race. This is ABC News.
2: 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Inside his apartment, everything he holds dear is protected by Progressive's renter's insurance, like his laptop and a surprisingly valuable collection of baseball bobbleheads. 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
4: Again, calling for a chance for showers, possible thunderstorms. Otherwise, partly sunny day, 75 for a high, so should be okay. For live on the lake this evening, some patchy fog late tonight, otherwise mostly clear, 49, the overnight low. Talk about good sleeping weather, and talk about good weather for a concert. Tomorrow, sunny, 75, things looking great for Party in the Park with Joe 80 and the Lugnuts. Right now we're 69 degrees, Pittsfield and North Adams. Coming up, my brother, Corey Bishop, is Twisted Mr. Sister on Whoopi.

0: sister.
1: Going back, those videos. Eric Green, Corey Bishop, Bishop West Real Estate Studio on a wonderful Wednesday morning. Hard to believe, the 22nd of July.
2: Hard to believe, Eric.
1: Good morning, brother.
2: Good morning.
1: 22nd of July, I will try to always remember now, is Donna Bishop's birthday.
2: Oh, yes, my mother's birthday. Thank you for the shout out for her this morning.
1: So thanks for letting me know. I was like, oh, shoot. gotta let my brother Eric know so he can get those on the birthdays and get it just in the nick. So, gonna take mom out for a nice dinner.
2: Take her out for dinner and spend a little time with her, right?
1: Which wish is her a happy birthday. And yeah.
2: And then also Gwen's birthday is coming up next week as well, too. So it's...
1: So mom and Gwen
2: pretty close.
1: We're pretty close?
2: Yep.
1: Summer birthdays. That's good for them.
2: You know, it's funny that being someone that has a fall birthday, right? October, my son Gabe's got a fall birthday as well, too. And fall birthdays or winter birthdays, so different. You know, what's it like to have a summer birthday, right? I mean, just...
1: I would not know. I've, definitely a winter birthday, and which, you know, growing up, you know, half the time, well, 75% of the time where we lived, there was no winter anyway. Ever since, you know, moved here, it's like, it's too cold to celebrate a birthday. No thanks.
2: Yeah, you know, it's, I think, you know, having that, and then my daughter Riley's got a spring birthday in April, so that's always something to look forward to, just that time of year. And
1: absolutely.
2: And then, you know, you get into October and you're like, summer's over, we're into fall, winter's coming. But, you know, hey, listen, it gives us something to talk about during the winter months where we're like, hey, Eric, can you believe it's, you know, November's gone, December's behind us, you know?
1: How about that weather? You know, because, you know, in the wintertime, especially, you know, New England, well, Northeast, but, you know, sometimes the winter just goes on.
2: Yeah, last year just went on and on. And
1: so you know, people are sick of, oh, how's the weather? Yeah, it's cold.
2: It's cold, yeah, yeah. Thanks, Eric, for reporting the weather every morning and telling me there's going to be a, you know. So we're just going to really enjoy what we've got here. Unfortunately,
1: even though it's flying by quickly, yeah, you got to enjoy it.
2: It's flying by. You got to enjoy it while it's here. Take it in.
1: I agree. I love the fact that your mom shares a birthday with Roger Murtaugh of the Lethal Weapon films. That is great.
2: So it's funny. I had a phone call that came in while you were doing birthdays when I was in the car on the way down, and I was like,
1: I love how I just bring something up and Corey can tie something into it. Okay,
2: and I was like, you've got to be kidding me. I get off the phone and you're just wrapping up the birthdays, and I was like, oh, you got to be kidding me. So, did you talk about Alex Trebek today?
1: I did not.
2: You did not.
1: Okay. I did not. But where I got my birthday information, there was no mention of Mr. Trebek.
2: No
1: late
2: kidding.
1: Grade.
2: No kidding. I mean, Alex has been gone for...
1: I know. Maybe that's why.
2: Almost
1: for some reason,
2: almost 6 years now.
1: They skip by the celebrities that have passed.
2: That have passed, okay.
1: Or I should say, most of them. They'll do include some. But yeah, no mention of Alex Trebek.
2: Apologize,
1: Mr. Trebek. That was one of my mom's... Alex Trebek could do no wrong in my mom's eyes. I mean, she was such a fan of Jeopardy. He was like,
2: perfect.
1: You know,
2: a shining star.
1: Absolutely.
2: So did you mention that my mother also shares a birthday with Don Henley? Did you say Don?
1: Did not say Digger Don Henley. Not say that.
2: Okay.
1: Dandy
2: right.
1: Don
2: the Eagles. I'm glad I got a couple.
1: One of my all-time favorite singers, by the way. His voice, he could sing like a Pop-Tart commercial and make it
2: it sound amazing, right? Yeah. Because you did say Danny Glover, right?
1: I did say Danny Glover.
2: Yeah, so Danny Glover. And then the other one was William Dafoe.
1: Willem Dafoe, yeah, one of my favorite actors. Some of my favorite movies from the 80s, he just happens to be in. So I always just love the guy. I felt he was underrated, underpraised. Also, he's in the Boondock Saints. I mean, just a great

0: character actor.
1: Mm-hmm. Absolutely.
0: But yeah.
1: So and mom shares a birthday with a bunch of
0: Ezekiel
1: different people today.
0: Ezekiel Elliott, former Dallas Cowboys running back, Ezekiel Elliott also celebrating a birthday today. Didn't catch that one till after the fact.
1: You know, it's the internet nowadays. You never know what you can get. You never know what you can believe. What's real, what's not real, right?
0: And I can't tell you the number of times I'll see, celebrating birthdays on so-and-so day. And then I'll go, you know, I'll click on this one person. And then you look and it's like, oh, no, their birthday's not today. Why did it say it was?
1: Why is it posted up like that?
0: I'm like, so you got to do triple check your research, your facts birthdays.
1: You're just trying to show a little love to these people with some birthdays and some. It's always nice to listen to that, anyways. Yeah. You know, because we've said that before to hear. You know, so and so's 78 years old, 80 years old. Can you believe 85 years old? And you're just in your car going or listening. You know, at the office, like, oh my gosh,
0: these people are ancient. I feel way older than I did. When I woke up this morning.
1: Right. Yay. Thanks, Eric. Good job.
0: But your mom does. I need to shine a little more love. Your mom also shares a birthday with a local, Tom Sagendorf.
1: Okay.
0: Who for the longest time was the front end supervisor at the Merrill Road Stop and Shop. And they moved him to the Dan Fox Drive Stop and Shop. And I was crushed. Just, he could have the worst day, be in the worst mood. And you would never know it. Very friendly, always said hello, good morning.
1: Love that, you know?
0: There's
1: something to be said about that.
0: For those of us who still shop at the Merrill Road Stop and Shop, we miss you, Tom. So another great person that your mom shares a birthday with.
1: It's funny. Well, that's cool. And it's funny, though, because it seems that the folks at Stop and Shop always, like, I hear people, you know, when you're doing birthdays, you know, so-and-so at Stop and Shop, and they call in.
0: I have somebody, Julie, very kind lady, great lady, always emails me.
1: The birthdays.
0: Stop and Shop.
1: That's cool.
0: And sometimes Market 32 birthdays, because she had a long career in, supermarket retail.
1: Sure.
0: So she knows a lot of them, and she always, which thank God, because my memory.
1: Well, it's nice to recognize some local people.
0: But a lot of people don't know that well before I started in radio, I worked at Stop and Shop. So a lot of these people still work at Stop and Shop. I know because they worked there when I worked there eons ago.
1: Must be a good employer if they're there all these many, many years.
0: I mean, that was when they had a video department.
1: The video department.
0: VCR. Cassette tapes. Remember that?
1: I know.
0: Stop and Shop had a video. And that's where I worked, in the video department at Stop and Shop. All right, we're going to take a break because I'm going way back. But coming up, guess what? Got a trivia question courtesy of our good... Well, they're always tough if they're automotive related for me. They're always tough for me, but can't wait to hear what it is. Don't go anywhere.
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0: 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Whoopi FM.
1: All right. Party at the Moon Tower. Back with Corey Bishop here in the Bishop West Real Estate Studio on this Wednesday morning. That's right, midweek, downhill to the weekend. And it's time to make someone a winner. Your Misty Moonlight Movie Trivia Contest at its regularly scheduled time.
2: Imagine that.
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1: You're telling people to
2: They're doing it anyways.
1: I know.
2: You know, but especially for some of these questions, like the question that I have today, as you know, I mean, I'm digging deeper and deeper and deeper.
1: Yeah.
2: So to really pull some of these good questions out.
1: And you find you get some great questions and you still get heat from Peter West. Still bust your chops over some of these great questions. I'm like, what's the problem with that question? It's a great question. So,
2: because he can't find them.
1: What is this morning's brain buster, brother?
2: Okay. This morning's question is, before becoming an Academy Award-winning director, Ron Howard, best known as Opie on the Andy Griffith Show and Richie on Happy Days, starred in what 1976 cult car movie?
1: I love this movie. I actually know this
2: featuring
1: one.
2: Featuring a wild stolen car chase. Before becoming an Academy Award winning director, Ron Howard starred in what 1976 cult car movie featuring a wild stolen car chase?
1: So you're kidding me. We're just looking for the title of the movie.
2: The title of the movie.
1: Wow, this one I actually know. See, when you get to stuff like that, I'm good.
2: See, I didn't make the model. No, I made it. It was hard because it was an older movie, but it definitely easier because it is a movie title. So.
1: And one of my all-time favorites, 458-1001, first correct caller, looking for the name of that movie with Ron Howard before he became a director. He worked with the great Roger Corman on that one. 458-1001. Good luck. Whoopi FM.
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1: Graffiti, absolutely love American Graffiti, which did feature Ron Howard, but didn't have that car chase.
0: Yeah.
1: There was a car race.
0: Car race, right.
1: With then unknown Harrison Ford. Which is another reason why I love American Graffiti. Anyway, great question, as always, with Corey Bishop. We're running just a couple, but we're still going to play a song. Prince, Delirious. We'll have another question for you tomorrow morning. Not as good, because I'll be coming up with it. More with Corey Bishop coming up after the news right here on your morning wake-up, Whoopi FM.

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1: Here's the latest from the Berkshire News Network. A North Adams man pleaded guilty Monday, the day he was set to begin trial, for a 2022 shooting outside the Veterans of Foreign Wars bar. The Berkshire Eagle reports Eric C. Cable, 39, of North Adams, was sentenced to 4 to 6 years in state prison after pleading guilty to charges stemming from the October 9th, 2022 shooting in which no one was injured. In the early morning of October 9th of 2022, Cable got into a verbal altercation with James Settlers, Drake Settlers, and Joseph Catrone. Cable pulled out a firearm and hit James Settlers in the head with it. When the Settlers and Catrone were getting in a car to drive away from the bar, Cable fired 5 rounds at the car. There were 2 bullet holes in the vehicle, but no one was hurt. Around $250 million of the $63.4 billion Massachusetts budget is allocated directly to Berkshire County. According to the Berkshire Eagle, when Governor Maura Healey signed the annual state budget on July 9th, she made no changes to what the House and Senate approved. It's a $2.5 billion increase and doesn't add new statewide taxes on residents, but does use $2.7 billion collected from the state surtax on millionaires. That number includes town and city state funding, Chapter 70 funding for schools, all municipal aid, regional school funding, higher education operations, and specific countywide services and earmarks. That's the latest from the Berkshire News Network.
2: ABC News, I'm Sherry Preston. The U.S. and Iran keeping up their back-and-forth attacks. The American military hitting Iranian targets for an 11th straight night. Shipping through the Strait of Hormuz, slowing down again. And now, ABC News Chief Global Affairs anchor Martha Raddatz says...
3: New concerns emerging in the critical Red Sea. 2 oil tankers turning around after Iran-backed Houthi rebels threatened shipping traffic there. All of

0: Spiking oil and gas prices.
1: President Trump this morning will attend the dignified transfer of remains of troops killed in the Middle East. The Northeast cleaning up after strong storms raced through the area, leading to thousands of flight delays. At least four lawsuits have now been filed against Taco Bell after lettuce at its restaurants was linked to the outbreak of a parasitic bug that's made thousands of people sick. Congressman Andy Biggs, a strong ally of President Trump, winning the Republican nomination in the Arizona governor's race. This is ABC News.
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1: Once again, weather check, check, check. Chance for showers, thunderstorms, otherwise partly sunny today. 75 for a high, some patchy fog late tonight, otherwise mostly clear. Low 49 degrees, and looks like it's going to be a beautiful day tomorrow. Sunny, 75, might see some patchy fog early, but once that burns off, love it. It's now 70 degrees, North Adams and Pittsfield on this wonderful Wednesday morning. Thanks to my co-host, my good friend Corey Bishop, doing up some Journey. More with Corey right after this. Wheel in the Sky on Whoopee FM.

0: 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Morning Wake Up, Berkshire's greatest hits of the 80s, 90s, and more. 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
0: No, but thank you for requesting it.
1: I'm happy. It was a little longer of a song than we were hoping for, but at the same time, still worth the extra minute.
0: Right,
1: to hear a good Journey song like that. So
0: cut the time, our time talking, cut it down some, but
1: yeah,
0: it is what it is.
1: So you know, music and cars are always a huge thing for me, right?
0: Right.
1: So I put together the top 10 songs featuring cars in the title.
0: Ooh.
1: And found it to be a pretty good one, actually.
0: Like makes or models of cars, or just the word car in the title?
1: No, a make or model of a car.
0: Okay.
1: In that. What would you think, at just kind of top of the mind, of a song that's...
0: Well, it's funny. The first thing that jumped into my head, it's not actually the title of the song. So that it wouldn't count. But the first thing that jumped into my head was Eric Clapton, I Got a Rock and Roll Heart, which has the song I Get Off on 57 Chevys.
1: Right.
0: But that's not in the title.
1: Which is not in the title. But I'm surprised, because we just played somebody that comes in at number 10. We just played an artist a minute ago.
0: Okay.
1: That has a song with a car name in it, which comes in at number 10.
0: We just played somebody.
1: An artist. I'll give you a hint. Prince.
0: Oh, Little Red Corvette.
1: Little Red Corvette comes in at number 10.
0: It's amazing
1: 10.
0: How there's nothing in the brain until you... Little Red Corvette.
1: So at number 9, our friend Bruce Springsteen, who has 2 on the list.
0: I was going to say, he's probably got a few more.
1: He's got a few more, but 2 in the top 10.
0: Cadillac Ranch? No?
1: Close. That's coming up. Pink Cadillac. Number 9.
0: Right. Okay.
1: At number 8, Wilson Pickett?
0: Wicked Pickett.
1: What would
0: Mustang
1: that song be?
0: Mustang Sally?
1: Mustang Sally.
0: Wicked Pickett. 8. Yeah, that's a classic.
1: Timeless.
0: Timeless classic, yes. I like this list so far. Keep going.
1: It is a good list. Number 7, this might be tough for some people, Commander Cody and his Lost Planet Airmen.
0: My pappy said, son, going to drive me to drink it if you don't stop driving that Hot Rod Lincoln.
1: Hot Rod Lincoln. Number 7.
0: Now I'm going to play that song. It's stuck in my head. I haven't even heard it. I love it.
1: Well, it's great bringing back some of these songs, right?
0: And I couldn't think of any one when you first brought up the thing. Now I'm like, oh, now they're just flooding in my head.
1: Now they're just popping. You're like, okay, here it comes. So at number 6, The Beach Boys.
0: Oh God, there's several.
1: There's a couple of them, because there are 2 on this list. But what would your first thought be?
0: Little Deuce Coupe.
1: Right on, number 6, Little Deuce Coupe. Eric Green's doing good this morning.
0: Holy crap.
1: My goodness, guy. So number 5, you already said Bruce Springsteen.
0: Okay.
1: Which was your first guess?
0: Cadillac Ranch.
1: Cadillac Ranch.
0: I had to think for a second. I'm like, no, Pink Cadillac was the other one. Okay, all right. And so now we're up to what?
1: We're at number 4.
0: All right, so we're more than halfway through.
1: More than halfway through. And this one's a tough one, I think, because I didn't even remember the name of this song. Janis Joplin.
0: Mercedes-Benz.
1: Dude, you're killing it today.
0: Took me a second.
1: Good job, Eric.
0: Oh, Lord.
1: For a guy that doesn't know anything about cars, ask it in a movie, if he asks me the answer, if it's a car, I don't know.
0: But if it's the title of a song, that's different. Exactly. So you could show me 4 cars, one of them being a Mercedes-Benz, and ask me which one it is, and I'll be like,
1: don't know. Don't know. And these weren't really, you know, based on years or anything like that. Obviously, these were just the top 10 songs.
0: So we're at number three?
1: Number 3.
0: The top 3, okay.
1: Number 3 is a song by the Beatles.
0: Well, there's obviously Drive My Car.
1: That's the answer.
0: Oh, but I thought we were looking for making models.
1: Drive My Car is one of the top 10. It's
0: okay.
1: Wow, Eric, is there another $15 gift card for the MMD around here?
0: Well, no, because in my head, I'm already trying to think of that second Beach Boys song, and I'm coming up empty. So,
1: number 2 by the Beach Boys.

0: I'll give you a hint. It's in reference to not a car, but a car engine.
1: In reference to
0: cubic inches of a car. So you would have a Chevy 350 or a Pontiac 400. It's the 409.
1: 409.
0: The 409 by the Beach Boys.
1: All right, for crying out loud.
0: And this one here, which I was way out of my league of music, you may know, but number one actually comes in with Ronnie and the Daytonas.
1: Oh, God. Oh,
0: you're going to hit it. Daytonas.
1: What's the initials? Give me the initials.
0: That's the answer, is the initials. I'll give you the car. It's a Pontiac.
1: GTO?
0: Yeah. GTO is the name of the song.
1: Daytonas. It's been so long since I heard it. It's
0: one of the greatest songs ever written about one of America's most iconic muscle cars.
1: One of America's.
0: And there's some other bonus songs that were in there. The Hondells.
1: They had. I'm just blanking this morning.
0: Little Honda.
1: I was going to say it had Honda in it for the Hondells, but I couldn't.
0: So many different songs that just have, you know, titles, and some that I,
1: you think about the rite of passage. I mean, getting your first car.
0: Yeah.
1: Driving your, it's such an iconic thing that, a lot of, especially males, whether they're from rock and roll bands or country band or whatever.
0: Yeah,
1: writing a song about cars is such an iconic experience.
0: Well, one of them that's in here which was actually been a recent remake, is a female singing about cars.
1: Again, are we talking about Tracy Chapman?
0: Tracy Chapman.
1: Well, again, not a make or a model, just a fast car.
0: Yeah, but car reference in the song. Yeah. Not in that top 10 list of names like that.
1: Still, you're right. It was recently a country hit.
0: Country hit. Yeah.
1: Huge, by the way. Huge. I think it was a bigger hit than the original. Which, is, I guess, anything's possible. Anyway.
0: Yeah.
1: Any more? Do we?
0: No, I was just, there's some bonus ones on here, right? ZZ Top did a song.
1: Oh, they just,
0: This one was actually a car, the name of a car brand. You were doing really good.
1: Yeah.
0: Chevrolet.
1: Which is one of my all-time favorite
0: Billie Holiday
1: songs.
0: Billie Holiday?
1: I know Billie Holiday, but I can't think of any car songs.
0: See You in My Chevrolet. That's good stuff. Out there saying, I remember that song.
1: Take a quick break, and I'm going to beat my head against the concrete.
0: Listen, man, you did a great job, Eric.
1: He's great. Great job.
0: All right.
1: We'll be back right after this.
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0: to Monday.
1: Yeah, that's all good, though.
0: Yeah, don't rush the weekend along. Let's get there.
1: Let's get
0: first,
1: there.
0: Let's
1: get some more work done and try to, yeah.
0: Before we even think about next Monday, crying out loud.
1: Yes.
0: Do we know what today is, by the way? You usually have the...
1: Oh, that's funny that you would even ask that.
0: Because I didn't even... Yeah, I have...
1: Because you didn't even... Look, and it's funny because there's not too many national days today, which
0: really?
1: Is surprising.
0: Because usually right? there's a good 12,
1: yeah,
0: 15.
1: Yeah, 10, 12, I mean, I was gonna say, it's ridiculous. It's like pick one or two, right? And
0: right.
1: let's focus
0: but
1: on
0: there's
1: them.
0: There's 8,000 for, but not many for the 22nd?
1: No, there was three of them today that were worthy of even talking
0: All
1: about.
0: All right, let's talk.
1: One of them, the first one that I want to talk about, it is one of my favorites.
0: Uh-oh.
1: National Panucci Fudge Day. Panucci fudge, probably one of my most favorite fudges.
0: See, I'm aware of fudge. What is Panucci fudge?
1: Are you telling me you don't know what Panucci is?
0: Well, perhaps I may
1: it's
0: know.
1: It's a real New England type of, it's more
0: See,
1: New
0: I'm
1: England.
0: I'm not a big fudge fan, so that might be why I don't know. But tell us, tell myself and the listeners what Panucci.
1: Well, it's a... So, in regards to the flavor, it's a more deep, caramelized, maple-like flavor. It's more of like a brown sugar fudge.
0: That sounds good. Dude, maple,
1: listen,
0: brown sugar.
1: If you have the chance to have some Panucci, like I like, you know, I like vanilla, I like chocolate, even like a, you know, like a maple walnut or, you know what I mean, something like that.
0: Yep.
1: But Panucci is a classic. If you, it's one of those things that when you say, if you know, you know. If you know, you know.
0: Is Mom Donna aware that she shares a birthday with
1: The
0: National Panucci Fudge Day?
1: And she would probably appreciate that. I know she's listening right now, so I know she would appreciate that because with Panucci's always kind of been a big flavor of fudge within the family.
0: I don't know why. My oldest sister, Lori, huge fudge fan.
1: Yeah.
0: I just never...
1: Wow, that really surprises me that you've not heard of that.
0: I don't know if it's too sweet. Sometimes things are too sweet, and I'm not...
1: just doesn't cut it for you?
0: Yeah, I'm not...
1: What about mangoes?
0: Listen, living in Hawaii, having a mango tree, an actual mango tree in our yard, was huge. Fresh mangoes, phenomenal.
1: Well, today is also National Mango Day, so go out and get you some. Grapefruit, love it as well too. Lots of flavor, right? Nice and sweet. Great fruit.
0: So it's National Squirt in Your Eye Day, or is it National Grapefruit Day?
1: It's National Mango Day.
0: Oh, I thought. Well, you're talking grapefruit.
1: I'm not talking grapefruit.
0: You just said grapefruit.
1: No, I said mango.
0: You also said grapefruit.
1: No, I didn't. I said it's a great
0: fruit.
1: Oh, Eric
0: and
1: Green.
0: On that note, gonna go get my
1: Thank
0: hearing
1: goodness
0: checked.
1: The show's almost over. Thank
0: like,
1: goodness.
0: I'm like,
1: it's 5:09.
0: Well, because you said
1: it's almost your more music.
0: You said there were 3 days, and I'm thinking, oh, we moved right from mango to grapefruit.
1: We went Panucci to mango, which is great fruit. Do you think that they would do two fruits on the same? Well, probably would,
0: but you really can't compare mango and grapefruit are completely different. And
1: yeah, absolutely, two different things.
0: Yeah.
1: So the last one today is
0: not grapefruit.
1: It's National Hammock Day.
0: Ah,
1: it's go out, find yourself a spot, string up a hammock,
0: take a nap,
1: and take a nap. Enjoy the
0: for several hours.
1: Enjoy the weather. Enjoy the weather. Relax. you know,
0: nothing wrong with a good hammock.
1: I can't say how long it's been since I've actually...
0: But
1: the hammocks can be good, but can be not so good for some people. If you can't...
0: Well, first of all...
1: If you're having a hard time getting on it and off of it...
0: If it's not strung up properly, you know, if it's not, then, yeah, it's problematic right out of the gate. But a well-hung hammock...
1: Yes.
0: Once you find that comfortable position...
1: You're just
0: very nice.
1: Just relaxing and chilling.
0: Especially if there's a nice breeze. And
1: yeah.
0: You just,
1: yeah.
0: Birds chirping. Right.
1: I'm with you, my friend. Nice shady spot. I get you.
0: So out of those three, you're picking the Panucci Fudge.
1: Oh, the National Panucci Fudge Day, man.
0: Okay.
1: That's my thing. If I go find me some today, I'd be real happy.
0: I'll have to look and try and find so I can at least.

0: try it.
1: There's
0: before I make any comments on the Panucci fudge, I got to at least try it.
1: So if you go to the Cummington Fair, there's always
0: Panucci fudge booth.
1: There's always a booth up there that's, I forget where they're from, up in Vermont somewhere. But they always, every year, historically, they're selling fudge. Not that there's not other places around, but that brings me my memory of every year.
0: And we'll go with that one.
1: Fudge
0: absolutely.
1: From up there at the Cummington Fair. And nothing but
0: first
1: good
0: time
1: stuff
0: hearing
1: there.
0: Panucci fudge. I'm going to have to.
1: Okay. You got to check it out, man. It's worth trying one. If it's too sweet, I'm sorry, but you got to try it.
0: If my brother from another. Recommends it.
1: You gotta try it.
0: I gotta
1: once.
0: Sample it. At least
1: listen,
0: one time.
1: It's not a mushroom. It's not blue cheese. It's not all those things that Eric dislikes. It's not fish.
0: Listen to you, all those things. There's the main three.
1: There's the fish, there's the blue cheese.
0: There's the seafood. There's the shrooms.
1: And the funky cheese.
0: Yeah, funky cold blue cheese. I can work around other.
1: Okay.
0: But
1: I gotcha.
0: Those are the three.
1: Gotcha.
0: Great to see you, brother, as always.
1: You as well, Eric.
0: Enjoy the rest of your day. We'll see you maybe tomorrow night briefly.
1: Oh, I'm going to stop. Oh, yeah, I'll swing up for a little bit.
0: Joe 80 and the Lugnuts. I've heard nothing but phenomenal reviews about this band.
1: Good.
0: High energy, great song selection.
1: What's the genre of music?
0: Do a little southern rock,
1: okay.
0: Classic rock,
1: I'm liking it.
0: Outlaw country, kind of a. But they said they'll even, if you have a request, write it on a piece of paper.
1: They may play it.
0: We had Sandy 80 on the air yesterday. Just a great, fascinating guest. Good. Really makes the band sound fun. Apparently, the guy Joe can play the guitar behind his back like James Marshall Hendrix. So.
1: I'll be there to check it out. And of course,
0: can't say it enough. Weather-wise, going to be a great night for a free concert at Knoll Field.
1: I'll bring a chair and actually sit down and hang out for a while
0: cool.
1: this time. Yeah,
0: be good to hang with you for a little bit. Usually, by the time we finish cornhole, you're gone.
1: Yeah.
0: off like a flash. Understood.
1: All right, brother.
0: All right. You have a great day, my friend.
1: You too. Everybody else as well.
0: More music, 9 o'clock hour next.
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MJ, Black or White. 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Whoopi FM. A study found 73% of millennials and Gen Zers say it's just too expensive to get married in today's economy. About the only time they say, I do, is when asked the question, do you live in your parents' basement? I never met

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Carry On, Wayward Son. Berkshire's greatest hits of the 80s, 90s, and more. Whoopi FM. Also wrapping things up for me, Eric Green. On my way out, but I hope you enjoy the day. I want to thank Corey Bishop for being our guest for earlier. And always great to see Corey, of course. Tomorrow, a couple special guests. 7 o'clock hour tomorrow. Jim Reynolds, who I've known for a long time. Of course, he was with the band Wishful Thinking for quite a while. Still currently playing and still teaching. So really the only time we can get him in as a guest is during the summer when school's out. But he's got a new album. We're going to chat with him about that. And then the 8 o'clock hour tomorrow, Mike Lipton, Lipton Car Wash, will be joining us. They got something big happening at Lipton Car Wash. Yeah, trust me, you're going to want to hear more about this. And we'll chat with Mike about that 8 o'clock hour tomorrow. So busy day. Also,

0: Party in the Park tomorrow evening with Joe 80 and the Lugnuts. Looking forward to that as well. Enjoy the day. We'll talk soon.
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playing the greatest hits of all time. Whoopee FM. This can't be right. Hey there, I'm Sarah Sullivan. It's just after 10 o'clock, the most watched series on Netflix. No way, Jose. I got through one episode and that's all I could take. I'll run down the top three for you coming up right around 10:20.

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The greatest hits of the 80s, 90s, and more all day and all night long. Whoopee FM. Well, this song got new life when country star Luke Combs made it a huge hit. It's Tracy Chapman.

Coke. Eric Green in the morning, the greatest hits of the 80s, 90s, and more, all day and all night long. Whoopee FM. Well, can you believe it? Squid Game Season 2 is the most watched series on Netflix in the last 4 years. It's followed by Adolescence coming in at number 2, and Squid Game Season 3 is in 3rd. Can you believe it? Let me know what you watch the most on Netflix right there on the station app.

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1: Here's your weather update for the Berkshires. Partly cloudy this afternoon, highs near 75. Clear skies tonight, lows around 50. Mainly sunny tomorrow, highs around 74. Clear skies for tomorrow night, lows near 50. Sunny along with a few afternoon clouds for Friday, highs around 79. Some clouds and clear conditions later on Friday night, lows around 54. And sunny on Saturday, highs around 81. For the forecast anytime, download our station app. That's your weather update for the Berkshires.
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0: 100.1 and 103.3 Whoopi FM. We were just talking about the most watched TV show on Netflix, according to some study, over the past 4 years. Squid Game Season 3 came in at number one. But Kelly, which one do you watch the most?
1: Miss Rachel.
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BFM. Did you know the summertime is like half over? More than half over, I think. I went into a store the other day, and I forget which one, but anyway, they had their Halloween decorations out already. Too soon? I mean, I say yes, but I'd like to say to you, you do.

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0: 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Whoopi FM. I'm Sarah Sullivan. Thanks so much for being here. Chris left me a voicemail about Halloween. What is it? What do you want to say about it, Chris?
1: It's never too early for Halloween.
0: Oh, come on now. Halloween decorations? And July's not even over. But I, you know, I get your point. You do you. I'm a Christmas person and a birthday person and Valentine's Day person. But Halloween, I don't know. It's not one of my top three favorite holidays.

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1: Here's your weather update for the Berkshires. Partly cloudy this afternoon, highs near 75. Clear skies tonight, lows around 50. Mainly sunny tomorrow, highs around 74. Clear skies for tomorrow night, lows near 50. Sunny along with a few afternoon clouds for Friday, highs around 79. Some clouds and clear conditions later on Friday night, lows around 54. And sunny on Saturday, highs around 81. For the forecast anytime, download our station app. That's your weather update for the Berkshires.
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Whoopi FM. Robert Palmer, very influential with the MTV video of this particular song. Shania Twain actually copied it with one of her hits. Addicted to Love. 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
1: Here's the latest from the Berkshire News Network. A North Adams man pleaded guilty Monday, the day he was set to begin trial, for a 2022 shooting outside the Veterans of Foreign Wars bar. The Berkshire Eagle reports Eric C. Cable, 39, of North Adams, was sentenced to 4 to 6 years in state prison after pleading guilty to charges stemming from the October 9th, 2022 shooting, in which no one was injured. In the early morning of October 9th of 2022, Cable got into a verbal altercation with James Settlers, Drake Settlers, and Joseph Catrone. Cable pulled out a firearm and hit James Settlers in the head with it. When the Settlers and Catrone were getting in a car to drive away from the bar, Cable fired 5 rounds at the car. There were 2 bullet holes in the vehicle, but no one was hurt. Around $250 million of the $63.4 billion Massachusetts budget is allocated directly to Berkshire County. According to the Berkshire Eagle, when Governor Maura Healey signed the annual state budget on July 9th, she made no changes to what the House and Senate approved. It's a $2.5 billion increase and doesn't add new statewide taxes on residents, but does use $2.7 billion collected from the state surtax on millionaires. That number includes town and city state funding, Chapter 70 funding for schools, all municipal aid, regional school funding, higher education operations, and specific countywide services and earmarks. That's the latest from the Berkshire News Network.
2: ABC News, I'm Sherry Preston. President Trump is right now at Dover Air Force Base for the dignified transfer of the remains of 4 service members killed in the Middle East. Before leaving the White House, he told reporters what he was going to say to the parents of those killed.
3: All I'm going to say is we love you, we love your child, and that's what they are to them. They're their children. There's no games, no nothing. That's their child.
2: Earlier today, the president warned Iran that the U.S. will destroy one bridge or one power plant every time Iran shoots at a ship in the Strait of Hormuz. It's still unclear how 18-year-old Nolan Wells died. He was out with friends on a barrier island off the Gulf Coast when he went missing. His body found days later. The autopsy saying at the time that he drowned, an independent autopsy lists the cause of death as undetermined. Tropical storm Bertha is expected to make landfall as early as later today. The storm has been weakening, but could still bring high winds and rough surf to the area south of New Orleans. This is ABC News.
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0: kickoff party. 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
0: Funny you should say that. Our theme this year is wild about wealth.
1: When is Summerfest?
0: August 3rd is the kickoff party. Teen golf night at Baker's Golf is on August 5th. There's also an event at Spark of Hudson in New York.
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It's the soundtrack of your life on Whoopi FM. I was just talking about the Backstreet Boys trip that we're sending you away to Vegas. We're giving you 2 nights stay at the Venetian Resort in Vegas. Whoa. It's the only one that is attached to the Sphere. Such a cool thing. If you need a plus one, I might be able to think of somebody who might want to go with.

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0: Today, we're diving deep into Paul Simon, the best album of 1988, Graceland. This was the first single off that album. Paul recorded this entire song in South Africa. He worked with local musicians, which he brought on tour with him when he toured for this song. One of my favorite albums of all time is Graceland. It's Paul Simon for your Deep Dive.

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0: 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Teen Golf Night at Baker's Golf is on August 5th. 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
8: Here's your weather update for the Berkshires. Partly cloudy this afternoon, highs near 75. Clear skies tonight, lows around 50. Mainly sunny tomorrow, highs around 74. Clear skies for tomorrow night, lows near 50. Sunny along with a few afternoon clouds for Friday, highs around 79. Some clouds and clear conditions later on Friday night, lows around 54. And sunny on Saturday, highs around 81. For the forecast anytime, download our station app. That's your weather update for the Berkshires.
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The greatest hits of the 80s, 90s, and more all day and all night long. Whoopi FM. When an artist like Jon Bon Jovi is right in front of you and he's singing Bad Medicine, you sing along, especially if you're 19 years old and infatuated with his hair.

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The Berkshire's greatest hits of the 80s, 90s, and more.

Eric Green in the morning, the greatest hits of the 80s, 90s, and more, all day and all night long. Whoopee FM. You know, I spoke with a friend of Pat Benatar the other day. Long story. Anyway, he said that Pat and her husband, Neil, love to tour, and they'll never stop.

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1: Here's the latest from the Berkshire News Network. A North Adams man pleaded guilty Monday, the day he was set to begin trial, for a 2022 shooting outside the Veterans of Foreign Wars bar. The Berkshire Eagle reports Eric C. Cable, 39, of North Adams, was sentenced to 4 to 6 years in state prison after pleading guilty to charges stemming from the October 9th, 2022 shooting, in which no one was injured. In the early morning of October 9th of 2022, Cable got into a verbal altercation with James Settlers, Drake Settlers, and Joseph Catrone. Cable pulled out a firearm and hit James Settlers in the head with it. When the Settlers and Catrone were getting in a car to drive away from the bar, Cable fired 5 rounds at the car. There were 2 bullet holes in the vehicle, but no one was hurt. Around $250 million of the $63.4 billion Massachusetts budget is allocated directly to Berkshire County. According to the Berkshire Eagle, when Governor Maura Healey signed the annual state budget on July 9th, she made no changes to what the House and Senate approved. It's a $2.5 billion increase and doesn't add new statewide taxes on residents, but does use $2.7 billion collected from the state surtax on millionaires. That number includes town and city state funding, Chapter 70 funding for schools, all municipal aid, regional school funding, higher education operations, and specific countywide services and earmarks. That's the latest from the Berkshire News Network.
2: ABC News, I'm Michelle Franzen. At Dover Air Base in Delaware, President Trump attended the dignified transfer of 4 U.S. service members killed by Iranian attacks in Jordan and Iraq. ABC's Martha Raddatz is in Amman, Jordan, with family reaction.
3: The wife of 30-year-old Sergeant Michael Swinton of North Carolina telling ABC News he was an amazing husband and father to his 2 young children. The father of 25-year-old First Lieutenant Tyler Feehan tells ABC, "Our hearts are shattered," calling his son and the others who were killed our heroes.
2: Hostilities continue between the U.S. and Iran. President Trump now vowing to target bridges and power plants if Iran strikes ships in the Strait of Hormuz. The cyclosporiasis outbreak now impacting 41 states. The CDC says there are more than 11,000 cases nationwide. Federal testing continues. Since the source for the parasitic illness in 5 states originated in central Mexico, Taylor Farms, out of caution, issuing a voluntary recall for lettuce sourced there. This is ABC News.
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Just after 1 o'clock, I'm Sarah Sullivan. How are you, friend? I don't know about you, but I don't mind little lies. Like when I ask my husband if I look nice in something, even if he disagrees, even if he doesn't think so, I want him to say you look beautiful.

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You know, there's no doubt about it. I love the USA. I love it. But I wish we had more beaches like Australia. Australia has over 10,000 beaches. 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

we are closer to the weekend right now than we were just like an hour and a half ago, something like that. I'm Sarah Sullivan. Welcome to your day, and thank you so much for making it so much cooler for me by keeping me company.

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1: Here's your weather update for the Berkshires. Partly cloudy this afternoon, highs near 75. Clear skies tonight, lows around 50. Mainly sunny tomorrow, highs around 74. Clear skies for tomorrow night, lows near 50. Sunny along with a few afternoon clouds for Friday, highs around 79. Some clouds and clear conditions later on Friday night, lows around 54. And sunny on Saturday, highs around 81. For the forecast anytime, download our station app. That's your weather update for the Berkshires.
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Whoopi FM. Wow, time sure does fly when I'm with you. There is no doubt about it. I'm Sarah Sullivan. I am out. I'm going to be back tomorrow, though. Have yourself an amazing afternoon.

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1: 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Another project idea is to build out that deck or screened-in porch you've always wanted. 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
1: 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Sing. It's as simple as that. Experts say that you do better at driving when you sing. Hoping to do just that with Gloria Estefan, Miami Sound Machine. 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

0: My name is Connor. 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

0: 74. Clear skies for tomorrow night, lows near 50. Sunny along with a few afternoon clouds for Friday, highs around 79. Some clouds and clear conditions later on Friday night, lows around 54. And sunny on Saturday, highs around 81. For the forecast anytime, download our station app. That's your weather update for the Berkshires.
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I'm just curious, did you watch the World Cup on Sunday? A lot of celebrities were there. Matt Damon, Dwayne Wade, Jay-Z, Beyonce, Rihanna, A$AP Rocky. A lot of these celebrities got in for free. 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

0: My name is Connor. We're playing the thankful game, being filled with gratitude. Vincent, what are you thankful for?
1: Having a job.
0: Oh, that's huge. 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On this Wednesday, I'm in radio. 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

So I'm in radio. My name is Connor. I should be able to pronounce this. Perseids meteor shower has begun. It's going to peak, you know, those shooting stars, August 12th and 13th, but it has begun. So if you can, go check it out tonight.

Sing it. We won't judge. 100.1 and 103.3 Whoopee FM. 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
6: Here's your weather update for the Berkshires. Partly cloudy this afternoon, highs near 75. Clear skies tonight, lows around 50. Mainly sunny tomorrow, highs around 74. Clear skies for tomorrow night, lows near 50. Sunny along with a few afternoon clouds for Friday, highs around 79. Some clouds and clear conditions later on Friday night, lows around 54. And sunny on Saturday, highs around 81. For the forecast anytime, download our station app. That's your weather update for the Berkshires.
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Are you setting up for Halloween? How about Christmas? There's a woman in the UK who's already set up for Christmas. She has her gifts bought and wrapped, the food mostly bought, and her home decorated. Christmas tree and all. I hope that's a fake tree. 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
2: Here's your weather update for the Berkshires. Partly cloudy this afternoon, highs near 75. Clear skies tonight, lows around 50. Mainly sunny tomorrow, highs around 74. Clear skies for tomorrow night, lows near 50. Sunny along with a few afternoon clouds for Friday, highs around 79. Some clouds and clear conditions later on Friday night, lows around 54. And sunny on Saturday, highs around 81. For the forecast anytime, download our station app. That's your weather update for the Berkshires.
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They've got the Venetian Lounge. They got the Backstreet Boys coming there Saturday night, August 22nd. 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

the number of Americans using GLP-1s nearly quadrupled in the past 2 years. These are drugs like Ozempic to lose weight. And a lot of the people are saying, yep, I got to go buy a new wardrobe. Some of you are just doing it the old-fashioned way, dancing to songs like this from the SOS band.

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1: And now your weather update for the Berkshires. Some clouds this evening, giving way to mainly clear skies overnight, lows around 50. Sunny skies tomorrow, highs near 75. Mostly clear skies tomorrow night, lows around 50. Sunny skies on Friday, highs around 79. Mostly clear Friday night, lows around 52. Sunny and a few clouds Saturday, highs around 81. Partly cloudy Saturday night, lows around 56. And partly cloudy skies on Sunday, highs around 81. For the forecast anytime, download our station app. That's your weather update for the Berkshires.
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Shout out to New Hampshire. It landed in at number one for the best state to move in and to move to in 2026. Four states in the top 10 were in New England. I've always loved our town. Come move here. Actually, you know what? We'll keep

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0: I know it's afternoon time, but I got this hankering for a donut. 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
1: The glazed
2: donuts. 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Those are good, huh?
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0: Glazed donuts are amazing. 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

0: 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Everybody. 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Wants this prize. We're sending one winner and a guest to Vegas for Backstreet Boys at the Sphere, Saturday, August 22nd. 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
2: And now your weather update for the Berkshires. Some clouds this evening giving way to mainly clear skies overnight, lows around 50. Sunny skies tomorrow, highs near 75. Mostly clear skies tomorrow night, lows around 50. Sunny skies on Friday, highs around 79. Mostly clear Friday night, lows around 52. Sunny and a few clouds Saturday, highs around 81. Partly cloudy Saturday night, lows around 56. And partly cloudy skies on Sunday, highs around 81. For the forecast anytime, download our station app. That's your weather update for the Berkshires.
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1: And now your weather update for the Berkshires. Some clouds this evening giving way to mainly clear skies overnight. Lows around 50. Sunny skies tomorrow. Highs near 75. Mostly clear skies tomorrow night. Lows around 50. Sunny skies on Friday. Highs around 79. Mostly clear Friday night. Lows around 52. Sunny and a few clouds Saturday. Highs around 81. Partly cloudy Saturday night. Lows around 56. And partly cloudy skies on Sunday. Highs around 81. For the forecast anytime, download our station app. That's your weather update for the Berkshires.
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pets. Me too. I've got two dogs, two schnauzers, and a cat who lives upstairs, and the dogs are downstairs. It's a whole issue, gate in between. But overall, they're pretty pampered, right? They've got comfy beds and toys and treats and everything. They're not quite as pampered as the Taylor Travis dog, right? Because that dog is living the life on private jets. Pretty awesome. Made its debut last week on social media. Avril Lavigne was at the wedding.

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